when there is winter, snow is coming, temperatures below zero. It doesn't matter. They are just looking out from their little window in their warm house.

fan. 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More flavor. Train cross the fader. We can talk later. Out, we the best at it. We address static. If niggas wanna flex, just let them have it. 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Exit in the Lexus radish. Heads scattered. We get respect, it matters less. Bless the masses with extra classes. DJ Trent, show them how to catch the magic.

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If niggas wanna flex, just let them have it. 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We get respect, it matters less. Bless the masses with extra classes, DJ

0: Well, now you've got the clues. The answer and a piece of the top song from the month and year are coming up.
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2: Это была минутка веб-радио Северной Дакоты на радио Чипальдук.

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I'm leaving today. I want to be a part of it. New York, New York. These vagabond shoes are longing to stray.

0: Here, hear me. Look at them shoes. 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Well, right there come rolling. I see them bright shining lights right here, just the way it was long ago. Why, I see the palace, I see the winter garden, and all those great stars. From Rudy Valley to Bell Baker, Al Jolson, Bing Crosby, Harry Richmond. Oh, look at him. And there's old Jimmy Durante, Clayton Jackson Durante. And right over there, why, I see the great, fantastic Nora Bays, Marion Harris. Oh, what years, what years. Oh, look at him, vagabond shoes. Oh, why, there's Bojangles Robinson over there, tap dancing. Oh, I can see it now. Oh, them lights, the movie stars. Why, oh, why, there's old Charlie Chaplin playing there on the silent screen with the fantastic...
1: Après l'écriture, après l'imprimerie, la parole se grave dans la matière pour toujours.

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1: Сегодня день защиты международных детей. 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
1: I hope you're talking about me.
2: I am talking about you.
1: Thanks, Ryan.
3: He's doing something right. Talkers Magazine ranked him the 8th most important talk host in the country for the second year in a row.
4: So let's talk.
3: Here is Mike Gallagher.
1: I can do one of two things when I hear about the Democrat governor of Kansas blaming what she believes is a slow response to the community of Greensburg, Kansas, on the war in Iraq. When I hear this, I can do one of two things. I can bellyache about it.
0: Это была минутка веб-радио Соединенных Штатов Америки на радио Чипальдук.

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It's such a beautiful

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1: Swing it up, swing it up, swing it up. 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
1: 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In Dutch, duck means like in English, a duck, a bird?
0: No, no, ain't. In Dutch it is ain't. So I think it's more an English or an Swedish or something like that. Maybe, yeah, from the north.
1: So you think we should better ask English people? Yeah?
2: Yeah, you can do that.
3: Mm-hmm. Okay, danke vel. Thank you very much.
0: Okay.
3: Come to Moscow. 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
4: Bye-bye. 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